0: while organizers maintain the demonstrations will remain peaceful. In international news, the U.S. government has approved the sale of 48 F-35 fighter jets to Saudi Arabia. The multi-billion dollar deal aims to bolster security ties in the region. Though it still faces review by Congress. Turning to sports right now, the New York Knicks have temporarily paused ticket sales after a pricing glitch. Listed tickets are at rates far higher than intended. Team officials say they are correcting the error and expect sales to resume shortly. That was a quick one from the News and Information Desk. I'm John Lemon. It is now 8:01. You're on Eagle FM 95.5 for the Love of Music. Third hour of the morning show coming right up.
1: 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Let's wrap up the week with a bang. 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
0: No matter the decade, no matter the vibe, it's all here from the electrifying anthems of the 80s. Now it's gotta cut loose, cut loose. To the unforgettable hits of the 90s. 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Lahat ng gusto mo, andito na. 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
1: 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It is our third hour already. Hot Legs, Rod Stewart. Still with 11:08 till 10 o'clock. Classic rock and roll from the 60s, 70s, 80s up to the 90s. That's how wide it is. Our variety, that is. Some classic rock and roll. Right now, I got another one from the Stones. The extended version. A song called Harlem Shuffle. Right here, right now on Eagle FM 95.5 for the love of music.

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0: Good morning. It is now a minute more to go before 9 o'clock. Top of the hour news. Malacañang has declared a half day of work for government employees on Monday, September 28th. In observance of National Family Week, the directive aims to give public sector workers time to celebrate with their families, while agencies providing essential services will remain on full duty. Meanwhile, overseas, thousands of Yemenis are fleeing their homes by boat as violent conflict continues to spread across the Middle East. Aid groups report humanitarian conditions are deteriorating rapidly along coastal routes as families seek safe haven. In regional news, the Philippines is making a formal bid to host the ASEAN Creative Center. Officials say establishing the hub locally will showcase Filipino talent and drive economic growth across the region's cultural and digital sectors. Looking at global defense, a senior U.S. military official says American troops must prepare for potential future conflicts extending beyond Earth's orbit, including around the moon. The statement highlights growing strategic competition and defense priorities in deep space. And finally, in entertainment, Marvel has officially launched a new podcast titled Countdown to Avengers: Doomsday. The series offers fans behind-the-scenes insights, exclusive previews, and special guest interviews leading up to the film's highly anticipated release. Something to look forward to, hum, in the Marvel world. That's the news right now at this moment. Courtesy of our friends from the Eagle FM News and Information Desk, I'm John Lemon. It is now 9:02, time brought to you by iBerry. 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
0: No matter the decade, no matter the vibe, it's all here from the electrifying anthems of the 80s. 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Lahat ng gusto mo, andito na. 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

0: You're on Eagle FM 95.5. Oh, yeah! Swing it!
1: Swing it!
0: Yeah, thank you! Warrant! And, Cherry Pie, 9:30. This is our fourth and final hour, Rock Rockin' Friday with John Lemon. Yeah, now someone is celebrating a birthday today, 68th birthday. But, fortunately, she did not indicate her name. Ma'am, happy birthday to you. Happy 68th birthday. She is a big fan of Eagle FM 95.5. Yun nga eh, walang names eh. Saying what up and shout out to the boss. DJ Jam is listening in as well. What's up, DJ Jam? DJ Jam will be on later on at 5 o'clock. For some of the best 90s rock alternative. And of course, part of Rock Rock and Friday. Today is September 18th, 2026. And of course, 10 o'clock today, Dear Peachy. For folk, rock, and country. Time for us to pause for a quickie break. And be back with more. Who do I have next? I got Pearl Jam. Some slow stuff for you. Final 28 minutes of the program. You guys hang in there.

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You're on Eagle FM 85.5, John Bon Jovi. Blaze of Glory. That's from the original soundtrack of the movie Young Guns. 9:46, final few minutes before I finally say goodbye. Still with the Lemonade, John Lemon. 10 o'clock, Dear Peachy. 9:46 is, 9:46 is the right time. Let's move on right now with some of the best rock classics from the 60s, 70s, 80s, up to the 90s. I got Eddie Vedder. It's Kurt Cobain.

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It is 9:55. Guns N' Roses and a song called Patience. Alrighty then, DJ Jam, they're here. Yeah, you just messaged me earlier about celebrating her 68th birthday. Mam Lisa, happy 68th birthday, ma'am. And yeah, she's like a little bit of like crying out tears of joy. Alrighty. So Mam Lisa, so how do you find John Lennon? Okay po ba? Okay lang. Okay lang po. O sige, kausapin ko si Mam Lisa on air. Hi, ma'am! Ah, si sir na lang po. Okay na lang po, sir. O yung anak na lang.

0: Ikaw na lang. Yeah. Right here, closer to the mic. Yeah. They've decided to stay here in the Philippines after like staying in the US for a long time. So they finally decided to stay here for good. And they're like based in General Trias, right?
1: Correct.
0: General Trias in Cavite. Cavite nyo!
1: Yay!
0: I'm from Imus. Sir, kayo po si Mr. Lisa. Ayun. Yes. Hi, sir. Ano pong name niyo, sir?
1: Paul.
0: Paul. It's slang, is it?
1: Paul Francis.
0: Slanger. Yes. I'm Paul. Hey, what's up, John? Sir, okay. So what made you, first of all, when did you decide to stay here in the Philippines for good?
1: Way back in April 2013.
0: 2013? Yeah. So since 2013, nandito na po kayo?
1: Yes.
0: Wow. So where about in the U.S. kayo po nagstay?
1: Mostly in California.
0: California?
1: San Diego.
0: San Diego. I love San Diego. I love San Diego. It reminds me of Boston. I even went to that Midway in San Diego.
1: Wow.
0: Yeah, Midway.
1: You know what? That was my first ship in the Navy.
0: Oh, you were
1: in the Navy.
0: In the U.S. Navy.
1: Yes.
0: Wow. Good job, sir. Thank you for your service.
1: Oh, thank you.
0: Wow. So you are now enjoying your retirement here in Manila in the Philippines.
1: Absolutely.
0: And enjoying your U.S. Navy retirement plan.
1: Absolutely.
0: Grabe. 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Sir, baka naman. Alright. So si Ma'am Lisa, balik tayo kay Ma'am Lisa. Ma'am Lisa, happy birthday po. And finally, na-meet niya na si John Lemon. Sabi, pagpasok niya po guys, let me just give you a little story. Pagpasok niya, as soon as she stepped inside the booth, she was like, crying a little bit. Ano naman ako sabi ko, why are you crying, ma'am? 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
1: Well,
0: anyway,
1: it is true though.
0: Ano? Sino mga kay ganyan?
1: The handsome.
0: Oh, the handsome.
1: Yeah.
0: All right, so Ma'am Lisa, again, happy birthday po. And welcome to Eagle FM. I would like to like talk to you some more and longer, but unfortunately, I don't have much time. Dear Peachy's already here. She's going to be keeping you in good company. You can stay here for a longer time. Just chill. Because I got to go. Thank you, guys. Again, to the family, thank you so much for dropping by Eagle FM 95.5. Thank you. Alrighty then. Welcome to Eagle FM po. Thank you so much. They're all from Cavite, like all the way from the U.S. I mean, nag-transfer sila sa Philippines 2013 pa. But anyway, nice to have you guys back and welcome to Eagle FM. That's about it for John Lemon. Hang on tight. Tapos the hour na lang kaya ako po. Thank you guys for locking it in. This has been John Lemon. Enjoy the weekend until we hear from each other again Monday for Anything 80s. A minute more to go before 10 o'clock. 9:59 is being brought to you by Cable Link. Your link to world-class entertainment. Taking a break. Be back more. Hang on in there. 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
1: 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It's 8 minutes after 10. Saying good morning and welcome to my share of Rock Rock and Friday, folk rock and country for me until 1. This is Peachy.

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All right, OPMs in a row. That's Sampaguita with Easy Pare. And right before that, The Dawn and Isang Bangka. 1026 right now. Here is Deep Purple, Highway Star.

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0: All right, and I'd like to say hello to Lawrence Doy Belleza. Hi there, Doy. And of course, saying happy birthday to Cora. And of course, Ate Dada. Yeah, she's celebrating her birthday today. Both of them, actually. Cora and Ate Dada. Yes, happy birthday to both of you. And saying hello also to Jocelyn and Justin. Yes, and Jocelyn, belated happy birthday to you last September 7, right?

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All right, 10:48 right now, and you're listening to Folk Rock and Country with Peachy, okay? My share of Rock Rock on Friday. And saying hello to my pamangkin, Dina, yes, si Bang, di Mayuga, together with the husband, of course, engineer Egay Manalang, brother Alex Ascona, youngest son, of course, EK Manalang, and yes, Bang. All right, they're on the road right now on the way to Mariveles. Who's driving? Okay, drive safely, okay? Yes, and thank you for listening. All right, saying hello and good morning, of course, first of all, to my dear sister, Arlene Panuncillo. Happy weekend po. Also to the Alarto Family Plus, Mommy Dolly, Lay and Rain, Will and Papa Miguel, Anton, Lola Margarita, Lola Doring, Lola Feli, Lola Connie, and Tate Bird. Hi to Daddy Eric, Eva, Myrtle, Patricia, Ijet, Eric Jr., Chris, Ricky, Rexy, and Abby. Hi to Anthony and Katerina and the Spencer kids, Mikhail, Pretty Alexa, Layla, my angel Cassie, my buttercup Lily, sweet babies Nino and Nina, cuties Venice, Benedict and Benjamin, Audrey, Nightingale, Sophia and Andrew, and of course DJ Zarina and Ayayay Petros, and the triplets, Chloe, Dahlia and Reese, and get well soon. Yes, I know a lot of you are sick right now. Okay, and yeah, it's Bella and David still there. Hello to you too. And saying hello to the twins in Australia, Michael and Malcolm, together with Aunt Tessie and Uncle Brad, Stephen and Lisa, Nana Glow, the Scott family in Subic, Charlotte, Charles, Doreen, Dally, Lena, Theo, Ian, Mishka, Misha, Inigo, Aaron, Zandra, and Zabina, together with Mommy Arlene and Daddy Dor. And saying hello to my Bessie Cons and Elise, Andre, Tito Pearl, and Tito Aaron. Hi to my Ateline. And yeah, out today? Okay. And Chris Lean, yeah, still in Korea. And my sister Melody, yes, hello there. Yeah, malapit na rin yung birthday, right? Together with Lelo, of course. September 22 and September 23. Okay.

Filipino, Angel Nancy Pasquale, transmitter guiding the Vera, Okuman family, Mommy Esther Dizon, Doc Eric and Doc Rosalie of Adyaw Optical Clinic, also Marisa, Rana Babejo and Shamil Madrid, the Kamanaba homeboys, especially Eric, also SG Alfred Balala, Sister Jem Leonardo, and of course, saying hello to Team Easy, RV Sel and Ramses, also saying hello to Doc Goldie Chua Gatos and Marisa Tibayan, Doc Maria Abril, Lane Navarro, the people in the P10 section of our central office, especially Brother Joey Celio and Leo Apita, Brother Jorly and Sister Ene Giron, Leila Zarte, my good friend Juliet Manyalak Sewaki, of course, of Japan, Jet Egawa, Cousin Nene, and Cousin Cesar, together with Beth and B-Boy, Rowell and Zoel Caro, Marlon Ray Santos, Brother Joey Alcaraz, of course, Sister Blanca Del Macho, Virginia, USA. Hi to Belen and Sunny Ang, Mamen, Karen Alarcon, Harriet Maglantay, Nelson and Baby Paredes, Ruby and Amy, Kathy Bergado and family, Maring Bechay and Maring Aring, Mommy Megan, Aaliyah, Ms. Nora, the 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Leanne, Mario, Maui, Louis Bonga de la Cruz, Lot Doña, Elaine Secondes, Pina Jerusalem, Gil, and of course, Jonathan Unay. Okay. And saying hello also to the Francisco family, our visitor earlier in the station. Yes, I think they're on their way back to Cavite. Drive safely, po. Okay, keep safe, everyone. All right, 10:54 right now. 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

All right, opening the second hour, yes, of my share of Rakrakan Friday, Folk Rock and Country. That's Huey Lewis and the News and the Power of Love. 5 minutes after 11 o'clock, saying hi to Ellen Kulala Peñano.

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All right, 11:16, and yes, I'd like to greet a good friend who is celebrating his birthday today, Raymond Go. Yes, happy birthday to you, Raymond Go. All right, enjoy your special day, okay? And let's go to our FB fan page. From Doreen Daly Scott, happy FRC Friday, Theodore's special day. Oh yes, the kids are loving the Friday playlist, Mom. Thank you for the relaxing week. God bless you. Have a good weekend, Arlene Scott and family. Thank you very much. Yes, have a good weekend too, Arlene. And yes, the Scott family in Subic. Okay, from 413 Basketball Clinic, Marikina City. Good morning, Ma'am Peachy. Dito ako sa hospital. Nag-online class ako naman kasama ni Tito Ed. Alam kong mas mag-enjoy siya na ako ang kasama niya. Yun eh. Alright, thank you Ate Ava sa pagbisita. Let's rock and roll. I love and miss you, Ma'am. Aaliyah. Oh. Yes, I love and miss you too. When are we going to see each other? Okay, hi to Tito Ed. Okay. And saying good morning and happy Rakrakan Friday to Ricardo de Guzman. Also, saying hello to Zanreb Torres of General Trias, Cavite. Reminds me of the Francisco family. I think they're also from Gentry, right? And Louis Bonga de la Cruz, happy FRC weekend po, Ma'am Peachy. Thank you for everything. God bless, more power and good health. Thank you, Louis Bongi. Hi to Andre Cruz. Happy TGIF. Rock Rock on Friday weekend. And hi to Chris Cabrera, who's always tuned in from Santa Mesa, Manila. Thank you. From It's All About Him, my favorite time of the day and my favorite day of the week. Dear Peachy, you are doing an awesome job. And we appreciate you with all of our hearts. God bless you and have a nice weekend. Lolo Arnold. Thank you very much, Lolo Arnold. Have a nice weekend too. And from Nestor Luke too, as usual, shout out to my brothers Mark Villafuerte, John Naira, Abel Ibi, Fer Paz, Fernando Fuentes, June Team Hempol, Richard Libon Alejo, Roldan Alejo, Sisters Eve Corpus Sapon, Evelyn Santiago, and Marzen Villafuerte of Guadalupe. Hi to R. Christian Roda of Noveleta Cavite. Yes, good morning to you. Dash Sama, happy Friday. And also Remy Hervasio of San Jose del Monte Bulacan. Yes, thank you for always listening, Remy. From Kingsway Family, good morning, dear Peachy. Happy Rakrakan Friday sa lahat. Masaya at maingay na umaga para sa aming lahat dito sa Ala E Cucina. Kasama namin sila Sir Ken ng Mercury Bambang at Ma'am Joanna and Sir Alex ng Diamond J7 Store at ang mag-asawang kagawad Arnel. Maraming bagong listeners na dito narinig ang program mo ngayon daw, pati stores nila nakikinig na sa inyo. Oh, thank you very much po. Maraming salamat sa buong linggo, dear Peachy. God bless you, Maring Betshay and Maring Auring. Oh, thank you po. And happy listening to all of you there, okay? Hi to Christy and Albert Merced of QC with love. Happy Folk Rock and Country Friday. Randy Santisas, yes, hello to you. And saying hi to Al Alvaro. That's coming from Randy Santisas. Hi to Rebecca Barba, good morning. Also to Lizzie Sakuram Flores. And Lizzie would like to say happy birthday to Marjorie Gigi Calderon Alagar from the local congregation of Elizabeth District of New Jersey, USA. Oh, yes. Elizabeth, yes. Okay, happy birthday to you coming from Lizzie. Stay well, safe, and blessed.
Okay, from Lizzie, Earl, Omic, and your Estor Calderon family. And saying hello to Jebby Chong de la Cruz. Also, Byron Bay. Good day to you, Byron Bay. Hello there. Happy weekend. And also to Maximo Nagit and Gerard Michano and Archie Kalisa. Yes, thank you very much for listening. 11:22 right now. 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

All right, it's 9:11:46. Still with Peachy doing my share of Rock Rock on Friday. It's folk rock and country for me until 1 o'clock. And saying hello to my balaes, Tito Alex and Tito Tess Lizardo. Good morning. Also to Karali Lapid, Liza David, and of course, Privyet to Jim and Alan Soriano of Moscow, Russia. Also to Zali and Jane, Santa Barbara of Rome, Italy. Annyeong to our friends in Hanam, South Korea. David Santiago, Yong Nim, Hijung Nim, Tung Sen, Araboji, and Sejung Nim. And saying hello to Lola Team, Lola Elaine, and Pedrito of Poland. Also to the Scott family in Auckland, New Zealand. Hi again to Lolo Arnold. Also Aunt Rebecca, Althea, and of course, cute baby Via. Saying hello also to my good friends. Also from Auckland, Chai and Derek Vivas. And yes, hello to Brother Willie and Sister Beck Lirio of North Shore, New Zealand. Also to the Kalimlim family of Manama, Bahrain. Melvin, Lorleen, and Yen Yen. Hi to Kameni Zaman. Also to Beth Cantorna, Rose of Salve Hospital, Ruben Bernardino and family, Henry Laborte, Marie Solania, again Raymond Go and girlfriend Michelle. Again, happy birthday, Raymond Go. And saying hello also to the people there at Centurion International Corporation. Joyso, Angie, Kate Maymay, Alex, Tess Declaro, Tess Pareñas, Maricel, Jovi Asma, Annette, Eileen, Mommy Elsa, Joe Camps, Master Javon, and Ivy. And happy listening to the people there at Hightop Supermarket, Quezon Ave. Also to the people at King Smart in Caloocan. Hi to AmSweds and Digitize team. Also to Copper, Sibylia Carlos. The Net 25 Finance Department people, of course, saying good morning to Brother Joseph, Ka Juliet, Tess, Rollit, Wenna, and Brother Danny. And, of course, Brother Romy Santos. Hi to, June SP. Okay, get well soon. Also, saying hello to the Annie Yukashir's office people. Arlene, Hazel, Patty, Jershom, Nico, Becky, Joe, Kaeds, Elena, Diane, Olive, Brother Renner San Diego, and Casol Kaide. Good morning to Brother Rydel Palabasan. Also to the people at the NAU Information Office. Brother Jel Haiko, Brother Maxi Son, Giselle, Rick, Zyvel, Francesca, and Angie. And the people at the NAU College of Education Office. Din Corazon Liwayway, Kayeye, and Ma'am Julie Valencia. And happy listening to Batch 78 of NEEI. Also to the people of Barangay New Era. And, of course, Barangay New Era Clinic. Especially Ruth and Rowena. Happy listening also to everybody there at Kuwait Airways Reservation and Ticketing Department. And, of course, the Grab drivers always listening to us. Dante Paez Jr., Bernardo Marine, Edwin Arias, Alex Alipio, Arnel Isla, Reynardo Deloria, Art Antiola, Noel Lanchetta, Robert Kong Lee, Edwin Hapon, Randy Salvatierra, Michael Gamba, Eliazar Cabaltera, June Pantoja Jr., Bernabe, Arnold Ayaay, Grace Orbeta, Ricky Grande, Bernardo Chavez, Domingo Menor, Edgar Fatalvero, Ryan Galiebo, and Joey Reyes. And the people, yes, everybody there in our central motor pool. Hello to Caberon Catabara, Freddy Tagala, Bong Padre, Arnel Cabezas, Brother Rodel Orzano, and Brother Eugene Dacpano. Also the other brothers there, Alan, Gabriel, Janelle, Carl Andrade, Alden, Christian, Kuya Pogi Resetes,
and Brother Avelan Petorio. Hello to the people at Betty Sensorival Royal Place, Ella, Judy, Joni, Fonsi, Jing, and TJ. Also to Chana Santa Maria Tan and husband John. Hi to Dr. Wilfredo P. Santos, the medical director at Baypoint Hospital, SBMA. Parpa Neil Pedralves, the people at Hair Rebound Salon, especially G. Karen and John John. Everybody at Unlad Haircuts Recreation. Also saying hello to Brother Ed and Sister Cherry Agustin, Brother Jess and Sister Annalie Granada, Sister Venus Maria, and also Brother Danny Simbulan, of course, Brother Bobit Dino, Brother Gerson Nonato, and Sir Walter Bacareza of Feel Health. All right, 11:51. What do we have next? Okay, of course.

0: All right, yes. Check your time. It's now 12 o'clock.
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All right, welcome to the final hour of my share of Rock Rockin' Friday. Folk rock and country with Peachy until one. Of course, we started out with the music of Starship. We Built This City. Here now is the Steve Miller Band. This is Abracadabra.

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All right, 12:16, and yes, before we go to my personal text line, saying hi to Aurelio Valderrama, si Val. Hi there, Val. How are you? Yes, greetings coming, of course, from your friend Ruben Bernardino, and saying hello also to the pilot of Red Cross QC chapter, Dennis Cabusora, and of course my friend Letlet. Yes, baka malate na naman yung message eh. Anyways, hello there, Letlet, or aka late. All right, and now let's go to my personal text line. Good day, Mom, listening with Lolo Dave, Rufo's family, Mario, and Papa Miguel, while Kuyas are busy cooking with Pen Pen. Hurry home, Lisa and Tita Abby. Big Maui, drive safely. FRC Friday is inspiring for the big guys, Mom. Happy weekend. You are the best. Michael and Malcolm. Thank you very much. Yes, the twins from Australia, and happy listening to all of you there, okay? From the Spencers. Good day, Mama. We did not attend classes today because we all have fevers and colds. Oh, get well soon, okay? We are listening to Daddy and Lolo Daddy while Mommy's preparing for medicines for everyone. Okay, Mama is the best. We love you, Strawberry Munchkins, DJ Zarina, and Ayayay Petros. Love you too, and get well soon, okay, to all those who have fever and colds. Mm-hmm. And from Brother Ron Abejo. Okay, good day po, dear Peachy. Happy Friday. Nakikinig habang nagda-drive. 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At stay safe po. Okay. And from Alan Jaden Ang. Good day po, dear Peachy. Happy to crack on FRC Friday po. Listening habang nasa labas dahil natapos na po kanina ang klase namin. 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Especially Ray and Sean Lay. Thank you po. Keep safe. Take care. More power. At God bless. We love Eagle FM. And we love you po. From Alan Jaden Ang. Oh, thank you very much. Okay. Love you then. All right. And time to say thank you to all those who shared my program's art card today. Okay. Aha. Again. Let me see. Still opening my phone. Oh, yes. It's all about him. Thank you so much. The Scott family in Auckland. Kingsway family. Louis Bongi de la Cruz. Thank you for the many shares. 413 Basketball Clinic, Marikina City. LM Hoops Alarte. Brother Jorly Aguiron. My Ateline. Mitzley Alarte. Rain. RV Evangelista Isidera's Old School for Life. And, oh yes, where's the other one? Solid Eagle FM 95.5, of course. Thank you, RV. Doreen Dallas Scott. Lalita Margarita. Mamita Dolly. Myra Manalo. Mommy Claire Sinense. Jonathan, of course, thank you. Oscar Fronda Ramos Sr. Roy Cunanan, Joel Manlapas, Doc Maria Abril, G. Manalang Soriano, Spashiba, and Kamanava Homeboy Eric Tuloy, of course, Lay, and who else? Anyways, I haven't seen the others. 12:21 is our time. Still with Peachy for my share of Rakrakan Friday, folk, rock, and country.
Again, it's time for our OPMs in a row.

0: All right, that's the music of Sing Sing, Usapan. And before that, we played the music of Father and Son, Miss Na Miss Kita. And saying hello to, what's that? Benji Bob, okay? Coming from Val, the BFFs, right? Okay, check your time. It's now 12:30.
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1: All right, 12:51, and let's go back to our FB fan page. From Lalita Margarita, kapag FRC Friday, karugtong agad ang ihaw bonding dito sa Casa Margarita. 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Thank you, Lalita Margarita. Yes, love you din po, all of you sa Casa Margarita. 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Hi to Ernie Tobias. Also to Myra Manalo. Happy weekend to you, Myra. And saying hello to Michelle Eslabon. Yes, from ECT Beauty Salon, Villa Rica Road, Prenza 2, Marilao, Bulacan. And saying hello to Peter Roberto. Happy Rakrakan Friday. Also to Shira May Langala. Hi to Melissa Franny. Yes, happy Friday to you. Also to Mario Heronio, Lita Mapalad, Baldenaro, Valenzuela City. Always tuned in. Thank you, Lita. And from Will Rastaff, peekaboo listening to your program while making a big mess in the

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From Amita Dalia Larte, exciting na Friday para sa aming lahat. 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Good day sa 413 Pink Mommies and 413 Cool Daddies. A lot of family plus and friends. 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Thank you very much po. Love you din po. And hi to Arce Nicolas. Have a great weekend. Also to the De Leon and Miranda families. That's coming from Edwin Miranda De Leon. Hi to Maria Lorena Cerdeña Malonzo. Yes, happy weekend to you. And also saying hello to John Ray Daculio Pascual. All right, noted on your request. I'll try, okay, to include it in my playlist next time. Hi to Osang Perez and, of course, my good friend Ruben Bernardino. Yeah, enjoying your Rakrakan Friday folk rock and country music. Thank you very much, Ruben. Raquel Flores, my cousin. Yes, hello again to you. Hi to Dory Badilla, Alan Kilala, Lori Santos, Archie Calisay, and also Dante Levy Daito. And from Morphe Youth, okay, shout out to Napoleon Senior Morales Clan, the Morales Clan, Virgilio Peralta and wife Yolanda Peralta, their kiddos Anthony, Leia, and Richard, cousins Maria Fe Reuter, Boyette, Tony June, Aboya, Tony June Morales, Alexander, Louis Marites, and Dodi Morales. Also to Ms. Alma and Pico Suzuki. Hi to Leila Zaide, of course, always listening. Thank you very much. And John D. Rockefeller, hello to you and to everybody there at Mercury Hauling Services. Hello to Harold Tiglao Miranda. And who else? Okay, Juan Miguel Gamocha and Jake Jack. Yeah, shout out to your wife Jenny and kids Brielle and Sophia. Or Sophia. All right, sorry about that. And again, saying happy birthday to Raymond Go, who is celebrating his birthday today. Okay? A good friend, Raymond Go. Happy birthday to you. All right, I think that's it. Gotta go. Yeah, that's it for my share of Rakrakan Friday. And, of course, it's folk rock and country for me. Be back with you Monday, of course, for anything 80s. This is Peachy saying thank you very much. Bye-bye, everyone. I love you all. Mwah.

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I say you look so fine that I really want to make you mine. 4, 5, 6, come on and get your kicks. Now you don't need

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It's 1, 2, 3, take my hand and come with me, because you look so fine that I really wanna make you mine. 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

0: Linkin Park with Somewhere I Belong. 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On Daily G's, we're doing Alternative Rock Friday. And at 7 p.m., it's OPM Alternative Playlist. It's TGIF. 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

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Now you do what they told you. 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

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She knew what you wanted. 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He was looking for that he-cat. 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

0: Multi Crew with Wildside. Before that, Intergalactic by Beastie Boys. 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

Good evening, it's 7:01. I'm BJ Jem, and this is your Eagle FM 95.5 Top of the Hour News. The Office of the Ombudsman has filed two counts of graft and administrative complaints against Senators Mark and Camille Villar. Former Senators Manny and Cynthia Villar, Paolo Villar, and other local water district officials over alleged poor water service. The complaints are under preliminary investigation. The ombudsman said 75 local water districts entered into joint venture agreements with Prime Water Infrastructure Corporation from 2015 to 2022. While 19 districts have issued notices of pre-termination over the company's alleged failure to meet its

0: obligations. A passenger vessel MV Roro Master 5 has grounded near Sitio Sigman in Abra de Ilog Occidental, Mindoro, raising concerns over possible damage to a marine protected area. All 117 passengers and crew were able to disembark safely. The area includes sensitive marine habitats, including sea turtle nesting grounds, a turtle hatchery, and coral reefs. Local authorities and the Philippine Coast Guard are coordinating an environmental assessment. A technical diving team is also set to conduct an underwater inspection, although no final assessment of the damage has been made. PhilHealth is encouraging wider use of health benefit packages for children, including eyeglasses and therapy services for children with disabilities. Acting President and CEO Beverly Lorraine Ho said the agency plans to enroll more school children in the YAKA program through school-based caravans to provide access to primary care. PhilHealth offers eyeglasses for children up to 15 years old, while children with speech or mobility concerns may also receive therapy services covering more than 90 sessions. Now let's take a look at entertainment news. Jane of BTS has achieved another milestone after his song Don't Say You Love Me surpassed 1 billion streams on Spotify. This is Jane's first solo song to reach the milestone. He is now the fourth BTS member to enter Spotify's Billions Club, following Jungkook, Jimin, and V. For PH ARMY's, the wait is almost over as Jin and BTS members are set to perform in a three-day concert at the Philippine Sports Stadium in 2027. And that wraps up your Top of the Hour news update for 7 p.m. Stay tuned to Eagle FM for your favorite rock and hits. 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

0: more to go before 8 o'clock. That's Parokya ni Edgar with Harana. And before that, Big Thing with Iyong Iyo. Six more to go before 8. And this time check is brought to you by...
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0: Good evening, it's 7:55. My name is DJ Jem, and this is your Eagle FM 95.5 Top of the Hour News. The Philippine Coast Guard says a China Coast Guard vessel rammed the B-4 ship BRP Datu Magat Salamat in the West Philippine Sea on Friday, damaging parts of the vessel. The incident happened near Abad Santo Shoal, about 100 kilometers off Palawan, while the ship was delivering subsidized fuel to Filipino fishermen. The PCG said a Chinese vessel struck the starboard side of the B-4 ship after making close maneuvers. Railings, metal supports, and deck equipment were damaged. Coast Guard assets were sent to assist the vessel and ensure the safety of its crew. The local government of La Trinidad Benguet is seeking 150 million pesos in funding from the Tourism Infrastructure and Enterprise Zone Authority, or TIEZA, to build a dedicated tourism center at the municipality's iconic strawberry farm. The proposed facility aims to improve tourism services and provide visitors with a more organized and convenient experience when visiting the popular strawberry farm. And the wait is over for Filipino fans of Korean actor Gong Yoo, who is set to hold his 2026 Asia Fan Meeting Tour, The Long Take, in Manila. The event will take place on November 21, 2026 at the Araneta Coliseum, featuring performances, games, stories, and special moments with fans. Tickets on sale. 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So secure.

0: No matter the decade, no matter the vibe, it's all here. From the electrifying anthems of the 80s. Now I gotta cut loose, put loose. To the unforgettable hits of the 90s. 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

0: No matter the decade, no matter the vibe, it's all here. 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
2: 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Let's take a little trip back to the early 90s and revisit a band that brought a unique blend of alternative rock, psychedelic, and roots-inspired acoustic sounds to the music scene. Blind Melon. Formed in Los Angeles in 1990, Blind Melon originally featured vocalist Shannon Hoon, along with guitarist Roger Stevens and Christopher Thorne, drummer Glenn Graham, and bassist Brad Smith. The band broke into the mainstream with their 1993 classic, No Rain, a song that became one of the defining alternative rock hits of the decade. But beyond that familiar hit, Blind Melon had a sound which was more intimate and organic, often built around warm acoustic guitars, heartfelt vocals, and roots rock feel. They released their self-titled debut album in 1992, followed by Soup in 1995. Sadly, later that same year, Shannon Hoon passed away from a drug overdose while the band was on tour in New Orleans. Blind Melon eventually went their separate ways in 1999, but their music continued to resonate with fans, especially songs like Change, No Rain, and their rendition of Candy Says. 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

0: Saturday is here. 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

Saturday is here. Let the groove begin. Funk, soul, and smooth jazz from the 70s up to the 80s. Bring it in. The rhythm is so deep. The soul is so bright. Let the bass take over all day and night. 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

0: get ready to turn up the volume as we're turning every day into a vibe. 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Hit deep with Wasakan Wednesday. 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And take it slow with Easy Listening Sunday. 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

It's Monday, but we're keeping it cool. Anything 80s, breaking all the rules. Groove through your day with retro sound. The 80s vibe is all around. We are Eagle FM 95.5 for the love of music.

0: No matter the decade, no matter the vibe, it's all here. From the electrifying anthems of the 80s to the unforgettable hits of the 90s. Your favorite hits of the 2000s. All the way to today's chart-topping tracks. 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

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Bring it in. The rhythm is so deep. The soul is so bright. 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

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The rhythm is so deep. The soul is so bright. 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